Good Things Going On by Matt Kearney is the name of that song. This is Janice Fry, your DJ after the workday, and that song just kicked off the top of our 6 o'clock hour playlist. We also just heard the news, and coming up a little bit later, we'll take a look at the weather forecast. In the playlist, we've got some Joe Jonas, The Cab, and Teddy Swims to play for you. Up next is Charles Kelly, Can't Lose You.

0: 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Looking at the forecast for tomorrow, we've got mostly sunny skies, high of 78, low of 44 degrees, partly cloudy on Wednesday, 24% chance of rain, high of 75, low of 35, and Thursday, high of 61 degrees, low of 32, partly cloudy skies, and 10% chance of rain before heading into a mostly sunny Friday, 66 for the high, 35 for the low.
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staying still on Swift 98.7, that one by Noah Kahan. Coming up next, it's back-to-back music, Bad by The Cab, followed by Van Halen with Panama. It's Star Valley's best mix in music right here on Swift 98. It feels just-

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Teddy Swims, Bad Dreams on Swift 98. This is Janice Fry, your DJ after the workday, signing off for the evening. We've officially made it through Monday. See you tomorrow, Star Rally. Before I go, we've got Hootie and the Blowfish, One Love.

The Upper Valley is south and the Lower Valley is north. That's just the way it is around here. Swift 98, Star Valley's hit music station.

is a blade. He is a picture that I saved for too long. He is my credit card and keys, and the reason I won't find peace. He is a song I should not complete.

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In Star Valley, you drive up to go down, and you drive down to go up. 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

Taylor Swift may be one of the biggest pop stars of all time. Yeah! But our name comes from the canyon that's home to the world's largest intermittent spring, Swift Creek Canyon in Afton. 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

0: miss all of the flights we were all gonna take. 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

The Upper Valley is south and the Lower Valley is north. 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

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Different people, same hearses. 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

In Star Valley, you drive up to go down, and you drive down to go up. 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
2: Continuing now with news, let's talk school recalibration. That is how schools are funded through the school recalibration process in the state of Wyoming. Recent cuts in the school recalibration process have resulted in problems not only to athletics and activities, but to a certain segment of the school population, alternative high schools. Swift Creek High School in Star Valley is part of that. David Gazer, principal of Swift Creek High School, explained the concerns with the latest school funding offered by the state legislature and specifically the school recalibration committee. Here's Principal Kazer on SVI.
3: Yeah, to answer your question, alternative high schools, they offer the exact same diploma that a traditional high school does. So it's not like a GED or a high set certification, but it's actually a legitimate certification of diploma, recognized by colleges and universities across the country. But essentially what it is an alternative high school is it only requires the bare minimum that the state of Wyoming requires to get a diploma. So students who are behind in school or who need a smaller setting, whether because of different challenges they're facing, whether that's anxiety or addictions or those kind of things, there's a place for them to come to be able to get their education and to still, get that diploma and move on into the next realm of their life. So really alternative schools are set up for those type of students. And, they've been fairly popular for the past, 20 years is when they started really gaining more attention, I think, here in Wyoming. Swift Creek High School, for example, coming around in 2001. But really, alternative high school is a great service to the community because a lot of folks who otherwise would not get a diploma for high school are getting one because of services that alternative high schools offer.
4: On an average year, what are you seeing as the number of graduates from Swift Creek High School typically?
3: So we've been growing quite a bit. In fact, fun fact, we're the only school in Lincoln County School District number 2 to grow over the past 3 years. So, our enrollment is growing. But to answer your question about the graduates, so right now, this year will be our largest ever. We're estimated to have 38 graduates this year. We've been averaging for the past 5 years about 30 graduates. So that's Swift Creek. There's 22 alternative high schools across Wyoming, and varying in size, of course, anywhere from our school that has about 82 students to over a Triumph High School in Cheyenne has 182. So it just kind of depends on the area, of course. But what a great service it offers to the community, and a lot of lives have been changed because of what's offered there.
4: Well, of course, you have New Frontier in Kemmer, which is the Lincoln District 1 alternative high school. So when you look at an alternative school setting like yours, prior to recalibration, what was the funding model? Was it very similar to the traditional high schools?
3: So no, and thank goodness, right? Because, if it was, then funding would be really, really low if it was the same. And unfortunately, that's what this new legislation is proposing. But before, with the block grant, the local decisions were kept up to the school board and the local decisions. So that essentially for Lincoln 2, for example, it makes Swift Creek possible. Our superintendent and our school board has been very generous to helping our low-income students and our at-risk students, and so they threw a substantial amount of money to Swift Creek High School to help keep it funded. But essentially, the state model calls for 7 students to 1 FTE or someone that could educate these students, and so 7 to 1. With this new legislation that was just passed, unfortunately, what that does is if you have over 50 students, then you would qualify as a traditional high school in the sense. As far as funding goes. So instead of going to 7 to 1, now it would be 25 students to 1 teacher is what that funding model calls for. So essentially it just obliterates the whole model.
4: So when you talk Swift Creek High School, what does that mean long term? I mean, is that potentially shutting the doors down then? Is that what one of the options are?
3: I mean, luckily, I don't believe that would be ever the intention here in Lincoln, too. I know that there's a lot of support to keep it going. However, I mean, the realistic, matters of it are it's not sustainable. Now, next year, because we have a wonderful business manager and a great leadership, they are making things work for next year. And our hope is that perhaps we can get some legislation changed so that we don't have to close doors or do things like that. But it is a realistic option across the states. I've talked to a number of principals of alternative schools. That is a conversation we're having, is what's going to, if this doesn't get changed, to be frank, there could be some huge implications that could be detrimental to these type of students.
4: So you mentioned students, 50 students and more. So a smaller alternative school, maybe like New Frontier, maybe not as impacted as much then?
3: Correct.
4: Would that be correct?
3: Yeah, they're a little bit easier off. They're kind of classified in a different category. So the way the legislation was written, and I don't know if this was an oversight or if this was, you know, intentional. If you're anywhere, if you're from 45 to 50 students, actually, it's kind of optimal because then you would get the nine FTEs. So basically get nine teachers for those students, which cuts your ratio down quite a bit. Whereas over that, you know, if you're kind of in a situation like my school, Swift Creek High School, unfortunately, it's going to make, you know, you'd have to cut down about half your staff, I mean, to put it frank, because you won't be able to fund them, or at least it wouldn't be funded by the state and in this silo, the model that they're pushing out now. So, but, you know, I really appreciate, you know, our local legislators to give a shout out to Representative Erickson and Senator Dockstetter. They both have really put up a big fight about this. They've listened to our concerns, and, you know, Senator Dockstetter, for example, was the only senator to not vote in favor of this legislation. And I appreciate that because I think he listened to our concerns, and he knows this would hurt our demographic of students, and you know, and to put it bluntly, Duke, these students, in my opinion, they need education the most. A lot of them have, you know, rough home lives. A lot of them come from situations where they can't control that, where they're in situations that they just need a different type of learning. And I've just been so grateful to be a part of that journey and to see how that education works. We're more hands-on. We don't believe in homework. We believe in getting them ready for trades because that's what most of our students that come to us are interested in. So we focus a lot of that, a lot of our effort on that. And, you know, it's a great model, a great thing. And unfortunately, with this funding this legislation, it does definitely impact our schools.
4: Principal David Kazare, Swift Creek High School and LCSD number 2 in studio this morning on the Weekday Wake Up. So there's been a lot of discussion and talk about activities and the impacts there. So this is in the exact same thing, it sounds like, with alternative schools. So a lot of districts are dipping into savings, including District 2, to get through the 26-27 school year. And it sounds like that's going to be the case for Swift Creek High as well, at least through 26-27, right?
3: Correct. Yeah. So, you know, luckily, you know, school board's been generous to allow that to happen. And so next year, we're kind of operating a status quo, so to speak, for the next year. I mean, obviously, we're always trying to be, you know, fiscally responsible and look at things that, you know, that we can change to be a little bit better in that regard. And so that's obviously our goal, but yes, you know, it is next year we're gonna you know, kind of guess go back to a little bit of the savings, and then with a hope that things can change so that the following year things can go back to how they have been.
4: All right, so let's say things don't change and the new funding model stays in place as is. What would Swift Creek High School look like in 27-28 school year?
3: You know, that's a great question. You know, obviously, you have to kind of play the numbers game. If 50 students is what the state's calling for to be able to fund, then we probably would have to cap our numbers. And we'd have to, you know, right now we do have a process where people apply to come to Swift Creek High School. Students can apply. And so we still admit, you know, case by case, and we work with the traditional high schools to ensure that we find the best fit for those students. But right now we're pretty much, you know what, if they need it, bring them in. However, you know, if we can't obviously keep our funding to a point where we can be safe and be able to afford that, we're going to have to cap it and say, unfortunately, we won't be able to educate those children here. They'll need to probably go to the traditional high school.
4: Principal David Kazare, Swift Creek High School on the Weekday Wake Up. All right, anything else we missed that you'd like to mention?
3: You know, I don't think so, Duke, other than thank you again for this opportunity to kind of get the word out there. And I would just encourage people that, you know, if you ever have questions about how alternative schools work, I'd love to visit with you about that. You're welcome to reach out to us on our website at scha.lcsd2.org, and also to you know, encourage our lawmakers to make some good choices there to help our students.
4: It's all part of the Weekday Wake Up this morning on SVI Radio. 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
1: 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Let's take a look at the weather forecast. First of all, for Star Valley tonight, down to 51 degrees, clear skies. Wednesday, cloudy, 74 for the high. Jackson Hole tonight, down to 47. Clear skies, Wednesday partly cloudy, 75 degrees for the high. Kemmer, Diamondville, your overnight lows should reach, dip to about 50. Few clouds by morning, and then Wednesday, windy and 76 degrees. Bridger Valley tonight, down to 51, partly cloudy by morning. Wednesday, cloudy, 79 degrees. That's news, sports, and weather on the SBI Radio Network. Dan Dockstedt reporting.
5: Taylor Swift may be one of the biggest pop stars of all time. 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

Welcome to the afternoon show here on Tuesday. We are on the 12th day of May, actually. And your 1 o'clock hour kicked off with ZZ Ward's 365 Days. Hey, I'm Lisa Hill. You're with you playing all hits from the 70s, 80s, 90s, right on up through the current top 40. And I'm going to do that all afternoon long. We're going to hear from Hot Shell Ray with Tonight, Tonight. I'm Still Standing by Elton John and Woman's World by Katy Perry, all in the first part of the 1 o'clock hour. In the middle of the hour, we'll hear Phillip Phillips sing Homesick, Fergie with Big Girls Don't Cry, Bryn Elliott's Tell Me I'm Pretty and Lean On Me by Bill Withers. Coming up right now, Jordan Fry with Daydreaming.

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am Getting Well by Dean Lewis. All right. Today we are expecting highs in the upper 70s with plenty of sunshine to go around. Overnight lows will be in the 40s. Partly cloudy, mid-70s for the high on Wednesday. Windy conditions, 10 to 15 miles per hour. Thursday, Friday, Saturday, Sunday, sunshine, a few clouds through the weekend. We're going to keep those high temperatures in the 60s through the weekend.

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Girls Talk Boys. 5 Seconds of Summer, kicking off our 2 o'clock playlist, our second hour in today's afternoon show. Filling it up with more great hits, OAR has I Go Through coming up in this hour. Also, we'll hear Burning Heart by Survivor, Superman by Five for Fighting. In the middle of the hour, we're going to check in on the community events. We're also going to hear a new release by Josh Groban called Skyfall, All I Want to Do by Sheryl Crow, All Time Lows, Good Times, and Don Henley throwing it back in the middle of our 2 o'clock playlist with All She Wants to Do Is Dance. Whitney Houston and Clean Bandit coming up next with How Will I Know?

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0: 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Star Valley High School band concert is tonight at 7 o'clock. Wednesday is the deadline for registered voters to declare or change party affiliation in order to participate in the August primary election. Star Valley High School Orchestra concert is Wednesday night, 7:30 p.m. Town Hall with candidate for Governor Brent Behan is Thursday, 6 to 8 p.m. at the Thane Town Hall. Friday is the meet and greet with Brent Behan, candidate for Wyoming governor, from noon to 2 at Swirl in Afton and a town hall at the Aetna Community Center from 5 to 7.
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2: Mama always told me, Mike Posner, kicking off our 3 o'clock hour of music. Coming up, Sarah Bareilles. The Eagles, Phantom Planet, all in the first part of our hour. We'll also hear from Keith Urban with We Go Back. We've got Flip by the Bare Naked Ladies, Castro, and Diamond Dreams. And, of course, we'll throw it back in the middle of the hour with Boston's Peace of Mind. Coming up right now, it's Alex Warren and Rose singing On My Mind.
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3: Good day to you all. I hope today is the best day ever for you. Think back for a moment. What are the determining factors for deciding if a day is, has been, or will be a good one, or one that goes down the drain? It could be a day when we are, figuratively, hung on a cross by folks who want what they want, whether you do or not. Or maybe because they don't want what you want, regardless. That's what happened to Jesus on the first Easter. Even so, Jesus went willingly to a death that was considered so horrible that it would cause people to not do things that might result in their execution. But Jesus did so because of his love for all humanity and for all time. And you know, don't you, that would, by definition, include you. Jesus Christ spent his ministry trying to get people to know what his mission was in bringing salvation to all of us. Mostly, he talked about loving each other. I'm Reverend Steve Bibb, pastor at Star Valley United Church in Thane. 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

Fast Car by Luke Combs. Upper 70s expected today with sunshine, overnight lows in the 40s. We'll be in the mid-70s with more sunshine, a few clouds and wind on Wednesday. Sunshine Thursday and Friday, mid-60s for the high. We'll be in the mid-60s and partly cloudy Sunday, Saturday. And Sunday, we're dropping into the 50s with mostly cloudy conditions.

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0: 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Star Valley High School Band Concert is at 7 o'clock tonight. Wednesday is the deadline for registered voters to declare or change party affiliation in order to participate in the August primary election. Star Valley High School Orchestra Concert is Wednesday night, 7:30 p.m. Thursday, there's a town hall with candidate for Governor Brent Behan, 6 to 8 p.m. at the Thame Town Hall. Friday is the first day of the Mad River Rendezvous, runs through Memorial Day next to Cowboy Fireworks in Alpine. Visit their Facebook page for more details.
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Need Your Love by One Republic. Hey, thanks for tuning in today. Have a great rest of your afternoon. Join me tomorrow. I'll be back at 1 o'clock and we'll fill up another afternoon with some great hit music. Judah and the Lion is next in the playlist with Find Another Reason Why.

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1: Breaking ground on a new Justice Center. 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Lincoln County is not alone in plans for a new Justice Center. While the Lincoln County Justice Center is under construction in Kemmer, Teton County officially broke ground on a new Justice Center in Jackson on Monday. Teton County Commissioner Len Carlman offered comment at that ceremony in Jackson on Monday.
2: And so to all of those people who would be clients coming and going or citizens having to use it, this is for you, and I trust it'll be a terrific facility for a long time for the people of Teton County.
1: The comments of Teton County Commissioner Len Carlman at the groundbreaking for the Teton County Justice Center in Jackson yesterday. Let's go to news now on SVI, the national report from Michael Kastner.
3: NBC News Radio, I'm Michael Kastner. Yes, you did pay more for just about everything last month. Daria Albinger with the latest Consumer Price Index.
4: The government says consumer prices rose 0.6% in April and 3.8% year over year. That's the largest annual increase since May of 2023. Energy prices were a major driver, rising just shy of 4% last month. On Wednesday, the producer price index, which measures prices at the wholesale level before they reach consumers, will be released.
3: President Trump is leaving for China today, where he's set to meet with Chinese President Xi Jinping this week. Alice Barr with more.
5: More than a dozen top CEOs are also headed to China with the U.S. delegation, from Elon Musk to Apple's Tim Cook, as President Trump looks to enhance business ties with another global economic superpower.
3: The meeting between the two leaders comes at a pivotal time in U.S.-China relations, with the Iran war casting a shadow. China and Iran have a close strategic partnership, and China is Iran's largest trading partner, buying more than 80% of its oil. The ceasefire between the U.S. and Iran is still technically in place, but President Trump warned Monday that it's basically on life support. Other topics on the table for the two leaders include the future of Taiwan, trade, and artificial intelligence. At least six states are tracking travelers potentially exposed to a hantavirus outbreak that's claimed three lives aboard a luxury cruise ship. At least one passenger tested positive and was transported to the Nebraska Biocontainment Unit. Dr. Daniel Blatt, an infectious diseases specialist at Norton Healthcare, says hantavirus is very different from COVID and there's no concern for another pandemic.
6: Everyone else who's not been on that cruise ship should not be worried about hantavirus or the Andes strain of the hantavirus.
3: Michael Kastner, NBC News Radio.
1: Let's go to sports now with Rhonda Moss.
7: The Thunder swept the Lakers out of the playoffs with a 115-110 win in Game 4. LeBron James finished with 24 points in what could be his final NBA game.
8: I don't know what the future holds for me, obviously, as it stands right now tonight. You know, I got a lot of time. I'll sit back like I think I said it last year after we lost. I'll go back and recalibrate with my family and talk with them. And when the time comes, I'm obviously you guys will know.
7: In the East, the Cavs with a 22-0 run to start the third quarter beat the Pistons 112-103 to even the series at 2. Donovan Mitchell exploded for 39 second-half points, tying an NBA playoff record. Finished the game with 43. Stanley Cup playoffs, Avs beat the Wild 5-2, take a 3-1 lead in the second round series. The NFL full schedule will be released Thursday night, but of course, leaks already out, like the Bills will play their first regular season game in their new stadium, week 2 against the Lions. That's sports. I'm Rhonda Moss.
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9: Dr. Donald Kirk, Chief Medical Officer at Star Valley Health, shares statistics regarding colon cancer and the importance for screening.

What Other People Say by Sam Fisher and Demi Lovato, kicking off the top of the 5 o'clock hour here at Swift 98.7. This is Janice Fry, your DJ after the workday, and coming up this hour, we'll be taking a look at the community calendar. We've also got music from Zendaya, Kate Bush, and Michael Gillis. Up next, it's Russell Dickerson and the Jonas Brothers, Happened to Me.

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0: 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The deadline for registered voters to declare or change party affiliation in order to participate in the August primary election is tomorrow. Also, Star Valley High School Orchestra concert will be at 7:30 p.m. On Thursday, the town hall with candidate for governor Brent Behan is from 6 to 8 at the Thane Town Hall. And Friday, it's the first day of the Mad River Rendezvous. 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Last but not least, on Friday, meet and greet with Brent Behan, candidate for Wyoming governor, from noon to 2 p.m. at Swirl in Afton, and a town hall at the Enna Community Center from 5 to 7. 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

Love Me in the Dark. That's Miles Smith on Star Valley's hit music station, Swift 98.7. Coming up next, we have back-to-back music. Kate Bush, Running Up That Hill, followed by Animal, Def Leppard. 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